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1: A műsorszám termékmegjelenítést tartalmazott.
0: Angol nyelvű hírek a Retro Rádióban.
2: Eating more plants linked to lower risk of dementia even in older age. You're listening to the English news section in 15 minutes. Good morning. Eating a high-quality plant-rich diet that includes whole grains, vegetables and fruits may prevent cognitive impairment, even when people start that diet in their late 50s and 60s, according to a new study. CNN cites Annie Lin, a professor of population sciences at the University of Hawaii Cancer Center in Honolulu, who says it's never too late to start eating healthy to lower the risk of Alzheimer's disease and related dementias. Older adults who cut many unhealthy foods from their diet over a decade had an 11% lower risk of Alzheimer's and dementia when compared with adults whose diets didn't change. However, people who increasingly ate more unhealthy plant-based options, such as refined grains and foods with added sugars, were about 25% more likely to develop some type of dementia at the end of 10 years, she said. Dr. David Cutts, a specialist in preventive and lifestyle medicine who was not involved in the study, said the findings suggest that both plant-predominant eating and high diet quality help protect brain function as we age. As GLP-1 medications normalize smaller appetites and higher protein intake, national restaurant chains are quietly redesigning their menus, offering customers scaled-down portions at lower prices, whether they are only drugs or not. According to NBC News, for those taking GLP-1s, eating higher protein foods goes hand-in-hand with eating smaller portions. The medications severely curb users' appetites, so when they do eat, they need nutrient-rich foods to ensure they are still eating a balanced meal. Protein also keeps you fuller for longer, so eating foods packed with protein helps with weight loss, as you do not have to eat as frequently or as much. People on GLP-1s are prioritizing protein because it's the macronutrient that they need to preserve muscle mass, Jenna Werner, a registered dietitian, said NBC News. She added that restaurants are utilizing this weightless cultural movement to hop on that train. Penguins in Antarctica have radically shifted their breeding season, apparently as a response to climate change, research has found. According to The Guardian, dramatic shifts in behavior were revealed by a decade-long study led by Penguin Watch at the University of Oxford and Oxford Brookes University, with some penguins' breeding period moving forward by more than 3 weeks. The scientists gathered evidence from 77 time-lapse cameras positioned around 37 colonies in Antarctica and some subantarctic islands. Every time a camera took a picture, it also recorded the air temperature. The changes threatened to disrupt penguins' access to food, increasing concerns for their survival. The report's lead author, Dr. Ignacio Juarez Martinez, said the changes are happening so fast that the penguins could end up breeding at times when their prey is not available yet. This could result in a lack of food for the penguin chicks in the first weeks of their life, which could be fatal. Even if the penguins could match their prey's behavior, we can't expect them to keep this pace up much longer, he added. The researchers examined changes in the timing of penguin breeding between 2012 and 2022, specifically their settlement at a colony, the first date at which penguins continuously occupy the nesting zone. Three species were studied, with colony sizes ranging from a dozen nests up to hundreds of thousands of nests. The American Society of Plastic Surgeons, the nation's largest professional organization for plastic surgeons, recommended that gender-affirming surgeries be delayed until patients turn 19, reports CNN. As the position statement reads, it doesn't seek to deny or minimize the reality of any patient's distress, and it does not question the authenticity of any patient's experience. Instead, ASPS affirms that truly humane, ethical, and just care, particularly for children and adolescents, must balance compassion with scientific rigor, developmental considerations, and concern for long-term welfare. The statement is not a clinical guideline. The document notes the society also did not do an independent evidence assessment or take other steps that would be involved in setting new care guidelines. Electrolyte drinks have become a staple on gym floors and running routes, promoted as essential for better performance and faster recovery. According to BBC News, long used by elite athletes to cope with hard training in hot conditions, they have now crossed firmly into the mainstream and are marketed to casual gym goers, office workers, and even commuters as an everyday hydration boost. Electrolytes, minerals like sodium, potassium, and magnesium, help regulate nerves, muscles, and fluid balance in the body. According to Professor Graeme Close, a leading sports nutrition researcher at Liverpool John Moores University, most people are spending money they don't need to. For moderate exercise like going to the gym or a 5K run, electrolytes are not necessary. Just sip water, that's more than good enough, and keep your hard-earned money for other things, the researcher says. Of course, some people may just enjoy the taste of an electrolyte drink, and if it encourages you to drink more during exercise, then Close says it's no bad thing. Instead of buying expensive powders, though, he recommends a simple homemade mix to take with you. Combine 2/3 water, 1/3 fruit juice like pineapple juice, and a pinch of salt until you can just about taste it. That gives you a well-designed 6% carbohydrate and electrolyte solution, he says. Finally, he explains that it's unusual for your body to run low on electrolytes, as the body naturally keeps levels stable. He adds, most people get enough electrolytes by eating a regular, well-designed diet, as most foods have salt in and fruit and vegetables have potassium and magnesium in. At a remote and barren Sahara desert site in Niger, scientists have unearthed fossils of a new species of Spinosaurus, among the biggest of the meat-eating dinosaurs, notable for its large blade-shaped head crest and jaws sparing interlocking teeth for snaring slippery fish. According to NBC News, it prowled a forested inland environment and strode into rivers to catch sizable fish, like a modern-day wading bird, a hell heron, as one of the researchers put it, considering it was about 40 feet long and weighed 5 to 7 tons. The dinosaur presented a striking profile on the Cretaceous period landscape of Africa some 95 million years ago, as it hunted large fish in the region's waterways. It is only the second non-species of Spinosaurus, a dinosaur that has gained fame in popular culture for its depiction in the Jurassic Park movies. Surrounding our solar system is a natural and enigmatic cosmic shield called the heliosphere, and a new mission has launched to help astronomers better understand it, reports CNN. Created by the solar wind, a constant flow of charged particles that stream away from the sun, the heliosphere acts as an enormous bubble that protects the planets in our solar system from cosmic radiation, permitting the Milky Way, our home galaxy. In addition to Earth's protective magnetic field, the heliosphere plays a major role in why life is possible on our planet and how it perhaps once existed on others, such as Mars. Over half a dozen missions have contributed to how astronomers understand the heliosphere, and two enduring spacecraft, the Voyager probes, have collected key data after exiting the heliosphere to explore interstellar space. According to NASA, the new Interstellar Mapping and Acceleration Probe mission is designed to investigate how the Sun forms its solar wind and how that solar wind interacts with interstellar space at the boundary of the heliosphere, which begins at a range 3 times the distance between Earth and Pluto. Toxic e-waste chemicals from television, computer and smartphone screens have been found in the brains and bodies of endangered dolphins and porpoises in the South China Sea, reports The Guardian. Research published in Environmental Science and Technology detected significant levels of gene-altering liquid crystal monomers, LCMs, in Indo-Pacific humpback dolphins and finless porpoises. Previous studies have illustrated that these pollutants pose health risks to humans as well as sea animals. The toxic pollutants detected in the dolphins and porpoises have been similarly detected in the fish and invertebrates that these species eat, suggesting that LCMs enter the animals through the food chain. Electronic waste is a growing problem around the world, with 62 million tons of it generated each year. The main culprit is fast tech, cheap and often poorly manufactured items viewed as disposable, including devices that use LCMs. To reduce the damage, the researchers said people should try to extend the life of their electronics through repairs and disposing of them using certified e-waste recycling methods. The researchers added that stricter regulations were needed over the use of persistent chemicals in consumer electronics before they enter the market. A new analysis of hypertension guidelines suggests some older adults, mostly women, with slightly high blood pressure could safely hold off on medications if they are otherwise in relatively good health, reports NBC News. In the past, many people over 65 with mildly elevated blood pressure might have been started on medication fairly quickly, said Dr. Michael Nanna, an interventional cardiologist at Yale School of Medicine. The latest guidance, he said, recognizes that if someone has otherwise low cardiovascular risk, it can be reasonable to start with lifestyle strategies and careful monitoring before one adds medication. He says people most likely to be affected by these lifestyle changes are women, because men in general are more likely to carry other risks associated with heart disease. Nana's report suggests that about 11% of people with stage 1 hypertension could hold off on those medications because they don't have any other risk factors for heart disease. They don't smoke, don't have diabetes, and they are on the younger side of older adulthood, mid to late 60s. Nana warns, however, that doesn't mean even slightly elevated blood pressure readings in the 120, 29 and 80, 89 range should be ignored at any stage of life. India can get a lot thinner, at least in theory. BBC News reports that at the end of March, the patent on semaglutide, the molecule behind Danish drug maker Novo Nordisk's blockbuster weight loss drugs Wegovy and Ozempic, expired in the country. This allows domestic pharmaceutical companies to release cheaper copies or generics, triggering a rush of competition that could slash prices by more than half and rapidly expand access for people in India and eventually in other countries too. Investment bank Jefferies has called it a potential magic pill moment for India, predicting the semaglutide market could eventually reach $1 billion domestically with the right pricing and uptake. Analysts expect around 50 branded semaglutide generics to enter the market within months. India's pharmaceutical industry, currently worth about $60 billion, is expected to double by 2030. Much of it is built on generics, a manufacturing muscle that now sets the stage for fierce competition over semaglutide. What has until now been an expensive injection, largely confined to affluent patients, could soon become far more common. Children at a primary school in eastern France found a strange attraction next to their playground in March, a skeleton sitting upright, peeking out of a circular pit. According to The Guardian, it is the latest in a series of bodies discovered in the city of Dijon that were buried in a seated position facing west. Scientists are trying to work out why the ancient and little understood Gauls chose to bury some of their dead in this manner and whether the people were buried alive. Last year, 13 other skeletons were discovered about 20 meters away at the same construction site. The bodies are believed to date from about 300 BC to 200 BC. Over the last 30 years, archaeological digs have revealed that Dijon was once a special place for the Gauls, a Celtic group of people perhaps best known from the French comic Asterix and Obelix. YouTube started offering a free tool to government officials, journalists and political candidates to help them identify and remove AI-generated videos that resemble their appearance. According to NBC News, the company said in a blog post that the tool aims to serve individuals at the center of breaking news and civic discourse to protect their identities. Participants will need to provide a video of themselves along with government identification. YouTube will then notify participants on YouTube Studio of deepfake videos that show a likeness to their appearance. The participants can flag the content and request removal. Our goal is to get this technology into the hands of the people who need it, and we have plans to significantly expand access over the coming year, a company spokesperson said. You've been listening to the English News section. Thank you for your attention.
1: A műsorszám termékmegjelenítést tartalmaz. 12 éven aluliak számára nem ajánlott.
0: És most minden idők legnagyobb slágerei az ország leghallgatottabb rádió.

0: before you go, there's something I want you to have.
1: Oh, it's beautiful. But wait a minute, isn't this...
0: Yeah, yes it is.
1: But I thought the old lady dropped it into the ocean in the end.
0: Well, baby, I went down and got it for you.